0: all have some vices, like addictions. Like, I think Jade has told us she's addicted to DoorDashing and TikTok shop. And that is one of my vices. And I bought this. I got, you know, not scammed. Hopefully I didn't get scammed. I didn't get scammed. But I had a little ad that said, buy this little arcade game. It's got 9,000 arcade games in it for $34. I'm like, you know what? I'm going to go do it. And I got it. And it's pretty legit. It's got the old school, early 90s, late 90s, early 2000s kind of like arcade games on it, like NBA Jam. I don't know if you remember that game.
1: Vaguely.
0: I've been playing a lot of NBA Jam, a lot of you know, just old school games in the arcade in the late 90s. And it's actually worth the $34.
1: Okay, I like that. So you got a whole freaking arcade in your pocket. Is this like the shape of a Game Boy or something? Like, what does it look like?
0: It's like a game stick. Like, you plug it into the back of your TV. Ooh. And you power it up. It's got all those games. I'm sure we're going to find out like 20 years later that those games are all like stolen and like bought stolen games. But hey, it is what it is.
1: Hey, shout out to TikTok Shop. Sometimes they really do be coming through.
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0: Tyler, I'm not going to lie. I saw Spider-Man with Tom Holland and Zendaya this past weekend, and I'm still on a high, and now I'm just, like, fiending to go back to the movie theaters for whatever. What else is coming out that I need to have on my radar?
1: Well, Jim Carrey's been in the news lately. He's going to bring another iconic cartoon character to life. Apparently, he's set to star in a live-action Jetsons for Warner Brothers. His role isn't exactly known as of yet, but he has signed on. That's going old school right there.
0: Speaking of the Jetsons, have you ever been to Cabana Bay Beach Resort at Universal Studio Resorts?
1: I have.
0: Bro, the Cabana Bay Beach Resort is a Jetsons resort. It looks like it, from their cafeteria to the whole layout of the hotel. So the fact that we're going to get this live action movie, I can't wait to see what he'll play. And if he's in it, we know we got some other stars in there too.
1: I love how we thought when we were watching the Jetsons, like as kids, like, oh, we'll have flying cars in like 10 years. No, I'm still waiting.
0: For now. I'm sure they'll be here soon. I'm sure Elon's working on it as we speak.
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It all connects. The girl who walks for hours to bring home the family's water. The school she can't attend most days. The breakfast she didn't have. The rain that hasn't fallen in months. 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Her little brother's belly laugh. 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Her dreams of being a teacher, an engineer, the mayor. All the reasons life is both so hard and so beautiful. It all connects. But so do we, for children's sakes. At Child Fund, we connect through everything we do, together, so every child can grow up healthy, educated, and safe. Because we need each other. Learn more at

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This is Roger Yoder for Veterans Affairs Update. As we celebrate our nation's 250th birthday, VA Secretary Doug Collins reminds us it is the veterans' service and sacrifice that continue to protect life, liberty, and the pursuit of happiness. Unalienable rights promised in the Declaration of Independence. When these heroes come home, the VA will be there to take care of them, Collins said. Veterans should consider using VA health care because it is designed specifically for those who have served, offering a wide range of benefits, support, and services that may not be readily available through other systems. If you are a veteran, using VA healthcare can mean better access to service-connected care, reduced cost, and a support network that extends beyond medical treatment to include wellness, family support, and community resources. This makes it a valuable and often essential part of your healthcare plan. This is Roger Yoder with your Veterans Affairs Update.

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Did you know that for 80 years, Paralyzed Veterans of America has been a lifeline for our nation's veterans with spinal cord injuries and diseases like MS and ALS, and all people with disabilities? In just the last 12 months, PVA has funded research of the first non-addictive pain medication in over a decade, partnered with an award-winning sports anchor to fight for accessible medical care for women veterans, ensured all women with disabilities feel seen and empowered with help from a top cosmetic company. And that doesn't even include what PVA have done over the last 80 years, like secured the passage of the Americans with Disabilities Act, pioneered wheelchair basketball, helped design iconic landmarks, made the DC Metro a model transit system, and wrote and distributed resources in over 60 countries in four languages. 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Yes!

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How's the castle built of people you pretend to care about? Just what you wanted. Look at you, cool guy, you got it. I see the parties and diamonds sometimes when I close my eyes. 6 months of torture, you sold to some forbidden paradise. I loved you truly.

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pediatric allergist, Dr. Carla Davis. 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
2: Good morning, I'm Nikki Morgrat reporting. Following the Jackson County Board of Commissioners' approval language for the November ballot to potentially increase its 911 fee on county phone users, Board Chairman Steve Shotwell gave a rundown of the timeline on the matter. He explained that the county providing the city and townships with radios was initially meant to be a one-time thing.
3: You'll remember that when the 25 budget was passed at the state, there was a reduction in revenue sharing to townships. And 8 years ago, the Board of Commissioners kind of told the townships that we would do a one-time update of all the radio systems, take us all to 800 megahertz, do the tower work, do all the infrastructure work, create the enhanced 911 offices on Lansing Avenue, put together this whole program. We'll do it one time, and in the future, townships, police and fire, cities and villages, police and fire throughout the county would be expected then to handle their own radio replacement.
2: Steve talked about why he believes the application of a general fee countywide is a better option than having each township attempting to pass their own millage.
3: This way, we can be most efficient and most savings to the general public is by doing it this way. When you actually look at the analysis and what it would take for some townships to have to put anywhere from a half to a three-quarter millage on the ballot, and it would go against property owners, whereas if we do a 911 fee increase, it's going to affect every phone across the county. It's not going to be just a burden put on the property owner.
2: A Jackson man will spend at least 8 years in prison for the shooting death of 23-year-old Omarion Flowers. Jackson County Circuit Judge John McBain sentenced 23-year-old Joseph O'Rourke Wednesday to 6 to 15 years for manslaughter, plus a mandatory consecutive 2-year sentence for using a firearm during a felony. O'Rourke shot Flowers to death in May of 25 at Southridge Park on Warwick Court. Prosecutors initially charged him with murder, but he later pleaded to no contest to manslaughter. Prosecutors said a self-defense claim could have been difficult to overcome at the trial. Elro Steel is getting a new majority investor, but company leadership and day-to-day operations are expected to remain unchanged. Elro announced a strategic investment partnership with private investment firm Lindsay Goldberg. The Glick family, which founded Elro at Jackson in 1948, will retain a significant ownership stake. The Elro name, brand, and leadership team will stay in place, and the company says customers, employees, and suppliers should see no changes in its operations or commitment to service. The partnership is designed to provide additional resources for growth in metals and plastics. 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I'm Mickey Morgrat reporting.
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1: 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Their dedicated and loyal employee families, why they've been around for over 80 years. IST bringing the heat since 1943.
9: Now sports. The Detroit Tigers had a chance to reach a 500 record for the first time in months, but fell short against the Cleveland Guardians in the second of a 3-game series at Comerica Park. The Guardians got to Tigers left-handed starter Framber Valdez and limited Detroit's offense in the middle innings of a 6-4 Tigers loss on Wednesday. The Tigers answered Cleveland's 2-run first inning with 3 straight runs to jump ahead, but the bats went quiet until too late while the Guardians surged ahead with a pair of 2-run innings. The Detroit Tigers will be down their cornerstone outfielder for the foreseeable future. The Tigers placed left fielder Riley Green on the 10-day injured list on Wednesday. Green was officially diagnosed with a hamstring strain. Green exited Tuesday night's win over the Cleveland Guardians after rounding the bases on an RBI double from Spencer Torkelson in the bottom of the second inning with right hand hamstring tightness. Green reported the injuries to team trainers and was pulled immediately for further evaluation and testing. Tigers went on to win 6-4 with Ben Melguri in left field. And that's a look at sports on K105.3.
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1: 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Yeah, no accident whatsoever. Widespread fog to start off your morning, mainly between 7A and 10A this morning. Otherwise, mostly cloudy skies. Highs near 84 with a calm wind. It's partly cloudy and 64 in Jackson now.
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0: Up and at 'em, Jackson. It's time to rise and shine. Time for the morning gas with J-Rod and Mickey.
12: 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I'm here.
0: 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Seriously, we have it all. News, sports, and weather. 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
18: Let's go make history.
1: Here we are. Episode 638. It's Thursday. Thanks for being here. What's today? August 13th? Yeah, man. A day away from the Jackson County Fair K105.3 karaoke contest. Of course, the fair's been going on all work week long. Since Sunday, it's been happening.
2: Yeah.
1: They had a blast last night with Luke Moorhead the second.
2: Sounded like it.
1: Is there a third Luke Moorhead? That's the question of the day. But anywho.
2: Oh, I haven't even got to the Facebook question. Right. That'll be the Facebook question.
1: Is there a third Luke Moorhead? That's what I would ask.
2: Oh, my gosh.
1: I love it.
2: Yeah. Normally on Thursdays with the cat, I'd be like, buddy, there's just one more.
1: Yeah.
2: Just one more sleep till Caturday.
1: We're putting some overtime tomorrow, bro.
2: That's a long one tomorrow, yeah. And I'm so pumped for it. The karaoke contest is finally here.
1: The anticipation, the adrenaline's going to be pumping. Everyone's going to be super excited. A Friday night, we get the weekend started. We're doing the karaoke contest, youth, teen, adult divisions, cash prizes. Great lineup, too. You can go see who it is and what they're doing, actually performing. K1053.com/karaoke.
2: It looks like it's going to be cooler, and I really hope that means, like, some of the humidity moves out, too, because the cold, even the cold Michigan humidity is too hot for me right now.
1: Yeah, I can handle an 82, 85 day, but, man, if you throw that humidity
2: 90% like, humidity.
1: Right, it's like you look like you just jumped out of a swimming pool. At least I do.
2: For sure. Right, yesterday I had hair product. I did my hair, and it was, like, all flat and poofy.
1: Right.
2: Because this is just...
1: this is life.
2: JacksonSavings.com today, too, and it's Oak and Iron.
1: Oh, yeah.
2: And they're going to be in studio about 8:50, and we'll talk about your experience there last night.
1: Sure.
2: But at 8:30 this morning, you can get a $50 gift certificate to Oak and Iron for just $25 at JacksonSavings.com. So go check that out there right now and get ready for that when it drops at 8:30.
1: I will.
2: And drop this one right now.
1: Yeah! Cindy Lauper up in this.
2: It's Sheba.
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2: 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It's what J-Rod and Ricky.
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1: Happy Thursday, everybody, on this August 13th. Yeah, I know. 638 is the episode number. And we're live from the studio sponsored by the Sykes Group at Morgan Stanley. The Morning Gas brought to you by Kelly Express. Mar, you got over there and got your Slim Jim this morning? Yeah, don't
2: there
1: forget.
2: There we go. Touch the button. Yeah, I was stopped over there.
1: Who was over there, Sue?
2: Sue was over there. Shout out to Sue. Didn't score the Michigan lotto yesterday. Let's see.
1: Did anybody win the $1 billion?
2: Yes.
1: Oh, dang it.
2: I'm looking that up right now. I haven't had a chance to do that, but I noticed the lottery sign said $20 million.
1: $20.
2: That's about what it feels like. Let's see. Do they know where that ticket?
1: No. Right. California. Indiana.
2: I hate this search engine. Let's see. Next drawing is Saturday. I almost made a joke about Illinois yesterday.
1: Illinois.
2: One ticket in Illinois.
1: Jeez, one ticket?
2: There was a $2 million match in Massachusetts. And Arizona, California, Florida, and North Carolina each had a $1 million winner.
1: Oh.
2: 4, 26, 66, 67, 69, and 9.
1: Those are my numbers, and I didn't play. See, you can't win if you don't play. I'm just playing.
2: Yeah. Oh, yeah, that's what I wanted to look up, too. Michigan Lottery? Maybe somebody here's...
1: got, like, a $5 winner?
2: Yeah.
1: is that a prize, $5?
2: I'm not sure. I wouldn't be surprised. Sure. Ooh. So the Michigan lotto is 6.7. There was not a winner in that last night. So the next drawing will be on Saturday. It's Wednesday and Saturday.
1: It's 6.7 right now?
2: Yeah.
1: Okay.
2: So there's that. For people who live in Ann Arbor, I guess they're winners.
1: Yeah, they are.
2: Business Insider decided to rank college towns. And they were number one.
1: Yeah, they usually are at the top of the list, at least top three, I've noticed, for years now. Everyone loves Ann Arbor. Everybody loves...
2: I guess I'll get in on that action.
1: I mean, think about the celebrities that drop their kids off there, too, to go to school.
2: Yeah.
1: That happens, like, all the time.
2: Hey, let's talk about celebrities. That is our Facebook question this morning. Would you want to... is there your favorite celebrity? Would you want to meet them? And I just got that question posted, so I really doubt anybody's had a chance to answer it yet. But celebrity and their crazy fan encounters.
1: Yeah. I don't know if I have an actual favorite celebrity. I have people I like, I guess.
2: Would you want to meet them?
1: I've met two of my favorites.
2: And how'd that go?
1: It was a weird situation because, like, we don't have anything in common except for what they were doing that night. You know what I mean? It's like, and I was also, like, three sheets. I was tanked.
2: Yeah.
1: Did you cry? I didn't cry. No. So when I get here in the morning, I barely say anything. And there's certain times where I just don't even like, it was like, I was way silent. I'm just sitting there like, and I had a beer and like, I wasn't like bashful or anything like that. I just like,
2: yeah,
1: it was just me. I'm not saying much when I'm off the air.
2: Yeah.
1: Just,
2: no, like, we save all the words.
1: Right.
2: For the show.
1: And they just kind of looked at me and then couldn't wait to get me out of there so they could do their thing.
2: Yeah.
1: I don't blame them.
2: Brett Scallions from Fuel. I was really excited to meet him in the very first time. It was a different kind of meet and greet where they lined everybody up in the hallway and the band moved down the line instead of the line moving towards the band.
1: Okay.
2: I thought it was one of the most brilliant.
1: That makes sense.
2: One of the most brilliant meet and greets I ever did.
1: Right. Holy crap, someone's making sense.
2: And so the anticipation, though, is they're moving down the line towards you, right?
1: Yeah.
2: You get all giddy and excited. That I started crying.
1: Oh, Lord.
2: And I said, I'm sorry I'm crying. I just had a lot of beer. And he's signing my autograph. And I said, that's okay. A lot of beer is good. Oh, my God. sometimes the encounters, though, don't go well. But
1: that's
2: what we're trying to see. Good, bad ones out there. James McAvoy was approached by a woman who told him that he was her hall pass.
1: Oh. Yeah, that's awkward. Don't do that to people. You don't know
2: them. And her partner was cool with them sleeping together. And he told her, quote, I'm married, but thank you very much. And that's really, really nice of you. Joe Keery from Stranger Things says that a fan once asked for a lock of his hair.
1: No, that's creepy.
2: And he declined.
1: Yeah, come on.
2: Yeah. Then Harry Potter star Rupert Grant was once invited to hang out with a bunch of drag queens, and he accepted. They ended up dressing him in drag, and they all went out for bagels at 4 in the morning. That sounds fun. Actually.
1: That's Ron Weasley, right?
2: Yeah.
1: That sounds like a joke. Ron Weasley and a bunch of drag queens walk into a bar.
2: With everything bagel.
1: Right.
2: Aubrey Plaza says a lot of fans have asked her to hit or slap them, and she has no idea why.
1: Because she's got that demeanor.
2: Resting like, bitch
1: face. Yeah, but she's also, she plays into that, and she's awesome at it.
2: Tia and Tamara Mowry were proposed to by identical twin brothers on their way to church.
1: Oh, Lord.
2: They didn't know the guys.
1: They're on their way to church. Get a hint.
2: Turn them down.
1: Yeah.
2: We'll have more of these throughout the morning. Celebrities and their crazy fan encounters. 768-4448. You can either answer the Facebook question or answer on the line the old-fashioned way. OG in the house. 768.
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1: It better have been his wedding.
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2: Following the Jackson County Board of Commissioners approving language for the November ballot to potentially increase its 911 fee on county phone users, Board Chairman Steve Shotwell explained that the county providing the city and townships with radios was initially meant to be a one-time thing. Leadership from multiple townships cited rising equipment costs and a reduction in state revenue sharing as the reasons for needing a ballot measure. You can catch the full conversation with Chairman Steve Shotwell. He was on the August 11th edition of AM Podcast. And so if you're concerned about all of that, you can catch every take on it there. Jackson man will spend at least 8 years in prison for the shooting death of 23-year-old Marion Flowers. Jackson County Circuit Judge John McBain sentenced 23-year-old Joseph O'Rourke Wednesday to 6 to 15 years for manslaughter, plus a mandatory consecutive two-year sentence for using a firearm during a felony. O'Rourke had no prior criminal conduct. Alro Steel is getting a new majority investor, but company leadership and day-to-day operations are expected to remain unchanged. Alro announced a strategic investment partnership with private investment firm Lindsay Goldberg. The Glick family, which founded Alro in Jackson in 1948, will retain a significant ownership stake. The partnership is designed to provide additional resources for growth in metals and plastics. That's a really big story for our area, I do believe. More details on it and other stories coming up at 7 o'clock on K105.3.
1: Thank you so much, Mickey. We check your forecast for it today with widespread fog, mainly between 7 a.m. and 10 a.m. this morning. Otherwise, mostly cloudy skies throughout your Thursday. Calm wind in the background and a high near 84. It's mostly cloudy in Jackson now. Temps sitting at 64 degrees with Tim McGraw and Nelly. 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
4: Oh, yes, indeed. It's fun time, fun time, fun time.
5: Still trying to find the music. 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Hey, registration is now open for the Jackson Symphony Orchestra's Community Music School.
6: Oh, wow.
5: Fall semester. 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
6: This is your time. I mean, I've said it before. Maybe somebody else says, man, I wish I would have did that when I was in school. Well, now it's put up or shut up.
5: Yeah, that's right. Nick Reiner has finally been indicted on 2 counts of murder for the stabbing deaths of his parents, Rob and Michelle. I watched Stand By Me last night.
6: Did you?
5: It's so good.
6: It is so good.
5: The indictment, which returned July 20th and unsealed on Wednesday, includes special circumstance allegations of multiple murders and murder by means of length and weight. Oh, my God.
6: Yeah, it was premeditated, allegedly.
5: All right, 180. This is way better. Ariana Grande is officially Insta-official with Ricky Alvarez.
6: Who?
5: Rick. So, I don't know who he is, but they dated previously about 10 years ago.
6: Oh, Lord. And did it work then?
5: Well, sometimes you got to go through stuff and change as a person.
6: All right.
5: Travis Kelce is opening up about his July 3rd wedding to Taylor Swift. He was like, it was abysmal. Vapid. I couldn't wait to get out of there.
6: Oh.
5: No, I'm kidding.
6: Oh.
5: Speaking to reporters, as he returned to practice... wedding was the best night of my life, and I appreciate everybody who came out and celebrated and had fun with us. Kelce called fulfilling his childhood dream of visiting Madison Square Garden perfect.
6: Wow.
5: That gave me chills. All right. Netflix has announced a worldwide theatrical release for the animated film Charlie versus the Chocolate Factory.
6: What?
5: November 5th, 2027, the movie will be available on Netflix starting December 22nd, 2027.
6: I don't like that it's animated.
5: The story follows Willy Wonka, voiced by Takiya Waititi, and seeks a fresh start after prison while...
6: What?
5: What?
6: Willy Wonka went to prison?
5: He went to prison!
6: Why they let him out?
5: Because I want to say the F word right now. It's so bad. What the facts?
6: Yeah, he was up to some no good after that, too, wasn't he? If you think about it. Kind of a weird deal there.
5: I'm guessing it wasn't legal, everything he did.
6: No.
5: Anyway.
6: Slave labor? That's just the tip of the iceberg.
5: He seeks a fresh start after prison while Charlie, voiced by Kit Connor and other teens, plan to rob his factory.
6: I want nothing to do with this. First of all, you made it animated. I like my Willy Wonkas in real life. You know, live action.
5: Yeah.
6: And I don't like...
5: Yeah.
6: I don't like this.
5: It sounds weird.
6: I guess.
5: It sounds like maybe they could have run the risk of writing a completely different script and just having people compare it to, that sounds like Willy Wonka. Like, it probably would have been... I don't know. Can't judge it.
6: Charlie Bucket
5: out until next year.
6: Charlie Bucket was a good kid. He wasn't all about that.
5: Right.
6: He wanted to earn his way in.
5: In line with our Facebook question this morning, would you want to meet your favorite celebrity or other famous figure, and who is it? Michael J. said, "Don't think I have a favorite celebrity right now that is nonfiction."
6: Oh.
5: LOL. But Jackie Chan would be a nice to meet.
6: Yeah.
5: I need to learn drunken fighting style from him.
6: Or even just like a nice lunch, you know, maybe a soup and sandwich or just kind of chatting it up with the Chanster.
5: He seems like a nice guy.
6: Yeah.
5: So John Hinckley Jr., infamous for attempting to assassinate President Ronald Reagan to impress Jodie Foster.
6: Yeah, that'll get her.
5: Speaking of celebrity encounters, recently expressed his good wishes for her. during an appearance on a show. Wait, they're putting him on a show?
6: Why?
5: Is he still in prison?
6: I thought he was. He should be. He tried to kill the president.
5: I just wish Jodie Foster well, you know? I don't really see her in movies, but I wish her well. And I know she's doing quite well.
6: We had our ups and downs, Jodie Foster and I. Like that time I tried to assassinate President Ronald Reagan.
5: He had some awkward moments. And speaking of those awkward moments, you and I can relate to Sam Smith, I think, a little bit. Recently, he was talking about vocal dysphoria. It's a freaky thing. I don't feel the same way that people feel when they hear it.
6: About his, like, talking?
5: When he's singing, he says, when I hear myself back, I'm very critical. I'm very hard on myself as a singer. When I come off stage and think I've done a bad job, people are like, that was the best you ever sounded. And I'm like, I'm so confused.
6: Oh, that poor guy. He's got, like, things. You know what I mean? Like, he's, like, the confidence isn't there.
5: And he's
6: awesome.
5: He is awesome, and he's a really big man.
6: Yeah.
5: When you know what I mean? Like, in stature, and I think just as...
6: And I think when he was younger, he was bigger.
5: Person. I don't even mean... He's tall.
6: Yeah.
5: I didn't even mean, like, weight-wise.
6: Right. But I think he dealt with some body stuff, though.
5: Yeah. Okay. Let's see. What else? I just thought of something.
6: You are awesome, Sam Smith. You need to get that out of your brain, dude.
5: Netflix is going to continue streaming Seinfeld for another 5 years. If you were up late last night, not able to sleep, thinking about that.
6: Mm-hmm. Seinfeld's everywhere. Big deal.
5: Is it?
6: I don't
5: see it anymore. Really? Anymore, since they got it on Netflix, but...
6: Oh, that's probably why I see it, so we put it on there every once in a while. People have it. Don't they still run on TBS or something?
5: I don't have it.
6: I mean, I don't have it either, but I just assumed it was going to be on TBS for eternity. Yeah.
5: We're going to salute our K-Clubbers that are having a birthday up next. It's Jack 60 with Jack 60 on K105.3.
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6: K105.3 weather brought to you by Jackson Public Schools, where community comes together. And mostly cloudy skies today, but we do start off the morning with widespread fog, mainly between 7 a.m. and 10 a.m. this morning. Highs of 84 with a calm wind throughout the day. Sunshine and 64 in Jackson now with Pink Panther, Zara Larson, stateside on the Morning Gas with J-Rod and Mickey. 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
2: 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Dawn Wright, happy birthday. Braden Baldridge is celebrating along with Heather Davis and Amy Elkins. Deborah Kemplin, happy birthday. Sherry Douglas and Susan Porter, happy birthday to you. Kristen Mees and Nicole Travis celebrating along with Leon Baker and Emily Gillis. Also, Annalise Bouillard, happy birthday. Denise Bollinger and Deanna Sharp. Celebrities, dignitaries of the world, they're celebrating their birthdays. They're just like us.
3: Sure they are. All right, let's see. Who do we got? The Winter Soldier from Marvel Cinematic Universe, Sebastian Stan, is 44. John Slattery, character actor, 64. Danny Bottaducci is 67.
2: Well, he's still with us. Well, I mean, like all of his anger issues and the steroids and everything, like that dude, he's volatile.
3: Yeah. Some birthdays that have since passed. Alfred Hitchcock.
2: That's wild.
3: The Cowardly Lion.

0: go.
1: Jeez.
2: He captured what is now known as Mexico City from the Aztecs.
1: Yeah.
2: All right, so we're going to jump big time.
1: Sounds like a great guy.
2: 1914, genius Carl Wickman began using his beat-up gray car, which no one would buy, to take miners to and from their homes in Minnesota. That's right. He started the taxi service.
1: Oh, I was like, oh, my gosh. I hope he wasn't doing anything messed up.
2: Yeah, who knows, right?
1: Since you said miners, I'm like, oh, this can't be good.
2: Miners, like underground.
1: Oh, I think you're talking about, like, kids. I'm like, oh, my gosh. What kind of business is this? You know?
3: Yeah.
1: And they have miners. Where did you say this was?
2: Minnesota.
1: They have miners in Minnesota. What are they mining in Minnesota?
2: What would they mine there?
1: Ice?
2: Well, probably the same kind of stuff that they mined up north in the UP. And I guess I zoned out during that part of the tour.
1: Right.
2: Why exactly were they going underground? 1961, East German soldiers sealed the border between East and West Berlin to stop East Berlin citizens from using West Berlin as an escape route to flee communism.
1: President Gorbachev.
2: Tear down that wall.
1: Here comes John Hinckley.
2: Quick! Fast Times at Ridgemont High was released on this day in 1982.
1: My favorite part of that movie is when he's in the classroom Spicoli with that pizza.
2: Yeah, that was pretty good. It's hard time. But when he shows up late for the first day of school, he's like, I'm here for U.S. history. And I know, or I'm paraphrasing him, but he's like, I'm here for U.S. history. I know this is it because I see the globe right there. That's a good time. All right, what else do we got? Stuff celebrating today. Prosecco Day. Cheers. Filet Mignon Day. And Left-Handers Day today. Happy birthday if you are celebrating a birthday on August 18th, and we appreciate you spending some of your time with our show this morning. It's The Morning Gas with J-Rod and Mickey on Jackson's hit music station, K105.3.
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2: 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Widespread fog in the mix between 7 and 10 a.m. this morning. There's a dense fog advisory in effect right now, just so you know. Mostly cloudy skies throughout the day. Calm wind, high 84. It's 64 and sunny in Jackson now.
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5: Good morning. I'm Nikki Morgrat reporting. Following the Jackson County Board of Commissioners approval language for the November ballot to potentially increase its 911 fee on county phone users, Board Chairman Steve Shotwell gave a rundown of the timeline on the matter. He explained that the county providing the city and townships with radios was initially meant to be a one-time thing.
6: You'll remember that when the 25 budget was passed at the state, there was a reduction in revenue sharing to townships. And 8 years ago, the Board of Commissioners kind of told the townships that we would do a one-time update of all the radio systems, take us all to 800 megahertz, do the tower work, do all the infrastructure work, create the enhanced 911 offices on Lansing Avenue, put together this whole program. We'll do it one time, and in the future, townships, police and fire, cities and villages, police and fire throughout the county would be expected then to handle their own radio replacement.
5: Steve talked about why he believes the application of a general fee countywide is a better option than having each township attempting to pass their own millage.
6: This way we can be most efficient, and most savings to the general public is by doing it this way. When you actually look at the analysis and what it would take for some townships to have to put anywhere from a half to a three-quarter millage on the ballot, and it would go against property owners, whereas if we do a 911 fee increase, it's going to affect every phone across the county. It's not going to be just a burden put on the property owner.
5: A Jackson man will spend at least 8 years in prison for the shooting death of 23-year-old Omarion Flowers. Jackson County Circuit Judge John McBain sentenced 23-year-old Joseph O'Rourke Wednesday to 6 to 15 years for manslaughter, plus a mandatory consecutive 2-year sentence for using a firearm during a felony. O'Rourke shot Flowers to death in May of 25 at Southridge Park on Warwick Court. Prosecutors initially charged him with murder, but he later pleaded to no contest to manslaughter. Prosecutors said a self-defense claim could have been difficult to overcome at the trial. Elro Steel is getting a new majority investor, but company leadership and day-to-day operations are expected to remain unchanged. Elro announced a strategic investment partnership with private investment firm Lindsay Goldberg. The Glick family, which founded Elro in Jackson in 1948, will retain a significant ownership stake. The Elro name, brand, and leadership team will stay in place, and the company says customers, employees, and suppliers should see no changes in its operations or commitment to service. The partnership is designed to provide additional resources for growth in metals and plastics. 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I'm Mickey Morgrat reporting.
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2: Now sports. The Detroit Tigers had a chance to reach a 500 record for the first time in months, but fell short against the Cleveland Guardians in the second of a three-game series at Comerica Park. The Guardians got to Tigers left-handed starter Framber Valdez and limited Detroit's offense in the middle innings of a 6-4 Tigers loss on Wednesday. The Tigers answered Cleveland's two-run first inning with three straight runs to jump ahead, but the bats went quiet until too late while the Guardians surged ahead with a pair of two-run innings. The Detroit Tigers will be down their quarter cornerstone outfielder for the foreseeable future. The Tigers placed left fielder Riley Green on the 10-day injured list on Wednesday. Green was officially diagnosed with a hamstring strain. Green exited Tuesday night's win over the Cleveland Guardians after rounding the bases on an RBI double from Spencer Torkelson in the bottom of the second inning with right hamstring tightness. Green reported the injuries to team trainers and was pulled immediately for further evaluation and testing. Tigers went on to win 6-4 with Ben Melguri in left field. And that's a look at sports at K105.3.
8: K105.3 weather now brought to you by Northwest Community Schools, the direction of greatness. Go Mounties today in Jackson. Widespread fog in effect. Yeah, that's an advisory in effect right now, actually. We'll mainly see it between now and 10 a.m. this morning. Mostly cloudy skies throughout the day with a calm wind, high 84. It's actually a little sunny out there in Jackson now with the temp sitting at 64.
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10: 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I'm here.
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8: 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Here we are, another awesome Thursday. Like, this has been like, I don't know, something about Thursdays. All the things happening. It's just, it's fun.
5: It stacks up.
8: JacksonSavings.com. Those deals have been stacking up like unbelievable lately. We got another one for you today. It goes live at 8:30 with gift certificates for $50 on sale for $25 to Oak and Iron.
5: Yeah, man.
8: Yeah.
5: You had a chance to try that, yes.
8: Yeah.
5: Well, you've been there before.
8: I have been there before, but I've tried some stuff I never had before, too, and just, you know, just hanging out. With I had dinner with people I've never had dinner before in my life, too. So that's very cool. What's that?
5: How was that?
8: It was awesome. It was great company. Great company.
5: Our Facebook question this morning is kind of about that. If you've got a favorite celebrity or some worldly figure, would you want to meet them? Michael heard us talking about him and gave him a good laugh and made his day. So shout out to Michael
8: Shout
5: again.
8: Out to Michael. We're just going to talk about Michael all day today.
5: Support our show.
8: Make you blush, dude.
5: Would you rather, why am I, I don't even know what I'm, oh, because I just went on autopilot.
8: So yeah.
5: Usually when I use the word would, would you rather?
8: Yeah.
5: I got randoms coming out, Theater Thursday this hour. I got to get that page set up.
8: Yeah, Thursday.
5: Have you looked at the script yet?
8: Is it third? Is it these? I saw the first page of it.
5: Yeah. You sound impressed.
8: No, man, that's just, I don't know. I'm always excited to do what I'm about to do here. Okay. That's always one of my favorite things to do when it comes to this. And you're writing that in here today, and I like it. So, yeah, I like them immediately. And we're going to have fun. That's all I know.
5: Here we are. That's coming up as well as Pet of the Week.
8: Yay!
5: All happening this hour. I want you back in sync. It's Jackson's Hit Music Station, K105.3.
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1: 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When you're stranded on the side of the road, remember Phelps Towing. Widespread fog this morning. Yeah, widespread fog in the mix. There's a dense fog advisory in effect right now, mainly between 7 a.m. and 10 a.m. Otherwise, we'll see mostly cloudy skies today. Calm wind, high 84 in Jackson now. The fog's rolling through. There's a little bit of sunshine and the temp sitting at 64. Yeah, look outside. Wow, there's a lot of fog going on out there. It's dense, dense fog.
2: This is one of those mornings when you're going to battle your windshield.
1: Oh, I know. I hate that.
2: That was so annoying coming in this morning. Work, defroster!
1: Right.
2: Work! Our question this morning on the Facebook is, do you got a favorite celebrity and would you want to meet them?
1: Sure.
2: Either Mike Zuckerberg, whatever his name is hoarding it, or nobody wants to meet anybody famous.
1: Mike, but whatever. He's the same thing.
2: Here's stories from celebrities, real celebrities, about their crazy fan encounters. Ashley Benson was naked in the shower at a Korean spa when a woman started peppering her with questions about Pretty Little Liars.
1: Come on, that's one of those places. What? You really don't mess with people at places like that.
2: But I think the spa culture in other countries is much different than what we would assume it would be here. I think they're more open and friendly and conversational in spas. Mm. And I don't know if there's the same kind of, what do you call it when you're...
1: Camaraderie or something?
2: No, modesty. I think we're more modest here than other places when it comes to the naturalness of being human.
1: Oh.
2: But how uncomfortable for Ashley.
1: Yeah.
2: A fan told Zooey Deschanel, or is it Zooey Deschanel, to dress differently because she, quote, looked 50 pounds heavier on TV.
1: Jeez. What? Get out of here.
2: What?
1: I don't come to work. I don't come to your work to tell you that you suck.
2: The Jonas Brothers once received a baby shark.
1: Oh.
2: Come on.
1: Why? I can only imagine the worst for this shark.
2: It was preserved in some kind of tube from a fan.
1: Oh, so it was like already deceased.
2: I don't know. I don't know.
1: Oh, man. People are so strange. They get this confidence, too, where it's like they think they know them. You don't know these people.
2: Somebody once left a baby named Jolene on Dolly Parton's doorstep with a note asking her to take care of the baby.
1: Aww,
2: Jolene.
1: Why would you put somebody in a situation like that? I'm talking about the baby.
2: Yeah, out of their mind.
1: Right.
2: Researchers have found a treatment for muscular dystrophy that's showing some promising results. Children saw notable improvements in their motor skills after taking this new drug. It was developed to provide the benefits of steroids with fewer side effects. Man, they're using it on kids, but it sounds like it's working. Long Island family has a golden retriever named Barley who began having seizures.
1: Oh.
2: Medication wasn't helping at all, but something amazing happened when they brought home a pet duck named Louie.
1: Oh, Louie.
2: So Louie and Barley became immediate best friends. They formed a close bond, spending their days playing around and whatnot, and he's more playful again. They're inseparable. I don't know if he's still having seizures or whatnot. But
1: sure. I bet you it eases up on everything, though.
2: That's pretty cool.
1: Something to look forward to, waking up and hanging out with your buddy all day.
2: Sure. 24,000 cases of cyclosporiasis have been reported. But the good news appears that it's on the downcrease. It's not on the decrease, but the increase has slowed.
1: Okay. I'm still scared to touch any kind of lettuce out there. I am.
2: What did I have yesterday? Oh, Burger King's changed their chicken sandwiches, and I'm probably done.
1: Are you serious? The original
2: the
1: chicken
2: OG.
1: Sandwich?
2: Why the OG has been changed.
1: That's kind of a bold move.
2: Yeah, I was pretty sad about that yesterday. Why did I even say that? What were we talking
1: lettuce?
2: About? Oh, yeah. So I ordered it with pickle and mayonnaise.
1: No lettuce.
2: No lettuce. I don't know, the patties changed. I mean, it changed. I was so bummed out. And isn't it just how it goes? So now they're fixing the Whopper and the OG didn't need fixed, but now they got to fix the OG to make it cheaper so they can afford to make the Whopper better. That's how it's playing out in my head.
1: Sure. Nobody asked you guys to touch that chicken sandwich, by the way.
2: Two women and a child survived 3 days lost in the wilderness on a tubing trip that went wrong.
1: Tubing.
2: Jasmine Hawk is 28, Sarah Vita 28, and Vita's son, Caden. This happened right here in Michigan.
1: Really?
2: Rescuers found him Friday in dense wood less than a mile from the Mill Iron Road launch area where they launched. Can you believe that? They were lost less than a mile from where they launched.
1: That's wild.
2: For 3 days. I can't believe three people, allegedly in bathing suits with no shoes on, were making a trek through that swamp. I guess it was pretty nasty.
1: Yeah.
2: Hydration, exhaustion, scrapes, cuts.
1: I'm not trying to be a jerk about all this, but you should... Yeah, there you go. You really should, like, if you're going out on some kind of trip like that or whatever, like, no, like...
2: Some preparation.
1: Have somebody there that's, like, more than responsible. Somebody, you know what I mean, that knows the lay of the land and whatnot. Like, don't just go out.
2: This is going to be... I'm hoping everybody's speaker will pick this story up, and maybe it'll show you the photo in your feed there later about just how much candy bars have changed. We've had our suspicions about the size.
1: Oh, yeah.
2: Some lady discovered a 35-year-old Mars bar. I mean, you just talked about the Klondike bar, and you noticed
1: that it
2: slimmed down. Intrigued by the unexpected find, Gordon later posted a clip of the vintage candy bar on her TikTok, capturing the video. Look at the size of this 35-year-old Mars bar. It was huge. Huge.
1: Really?
2: Compared to what she bought at the store the other day. She said that belongs in a museum. It's so big. Everybody needs to know.
1: I didn't even know they still made Mars bars. I don't even know what a Mars bar is.
2: I think they do in England. Oh. This is probably... Yeah, there you go. She's in Britain. Yeah, they still do in England. So they're facing the same challenges with their shrinkflation and being overcharged and inflation and all that crap over there, too.
1: Skimping and pinching pennies and whatever.
2: When I saw the picture, I was like...
1: You...
2: Just, you know, come on.
1: Dastardly.
2: If it's one size, that's fine, but, I mean...
1: I guess charge me more and keep it the same size?
2: Yeah.
1: I don't know. Don't charge me more and shrink it.
2: Right. We got our Snot Bus coming up. It's Theater Thursday. Yay for that. And news headlines next. It's Jackson's Hit Music Station, K105.3.
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2: Following the Jackson County Board of Commissioners approving language for the November ballot to potentially increase its 911 fee on county phone users, Board Chairman Steve Shotwell explains that the county providing the city and townships with radios was initially meant to be a one-time thing. Leadership from multiple townships cited rising equipment costs and a reduction in state revenue sharing as the reasons for needing a ballot measure. Now, if you want the full conversation, it's on a podcast, AM Jackson podcast. 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A Jackson man will spend at least 8 years in prison for the shooting death of 23-year-old Marion Flowers. Jackson County Circuit Judge John McBain sentenced 23-year-old Joseph O'Rourke Wednesday to 6 to 15 years for manslaughter, plus a mandatory consecutive two-year sentence for using a firearm during a felony. O'Rourke had no prior criminal record. And Elrose Steel is getting a new majority investor, but company leadership and day-to-day operations are expected to remain unchanged. Alro announced a strategic investment partnership with private investment firm Lindsay Goldberg. The Glick family, which founded Alro in 1948, will retain a significant ownership stake. The partnership is designed to provide additional resources for growth in metals and plastics. They claim that the brand and leadership team will stay in place. More details on these stories coming up at 8 o'clock on K105.3.
1: 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A dense fog advisory is in effect right now with that widespread fog, mainly between 7 a.m. and 10 a.m. this morning. Otherwise, we'll see mostly cloudy skies today with a calm wind and a high near 84, sunshine and 64 in Jackson now. Black Eyed Peas, Where's the Love? It's on the Morning Gas with J-Rod and Mickey. 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
1: Hello, Morning Gas here. J-Rod and Mickey, episode 638, August 13th. It's a Thursday. Thanks for being here.
2: And it is time for Theater Thursday, friends.
1: Yay!
2: I don't know how, I just, it's a thing we do, and sometimes we have fun doing it. All right. The Man You Guys Really Suck Players presents Clara and Eminem. Clara will be played by Mickey. Eminem will be played by J-Rod. We open at Eminem's spaghetti stand, Mom's Spaghetti. And I don't have a ding sound effect.
1: Ding, ding.
2: There you go.
1: Ding, ding. Welcome to Mom's Spaghetti.
2: Yeah, what do you got here?
1: It's in the title, Mom's Spaghetti.
2: It isn't your spaghetti?
1: Nope, it's my mom's.
2: Is it good?
1: Yes.
2: And she makes it personally?
1: No.
2: Then how is it Mom's Spaghetti?
1: It's her recipe.
2: Wait, whose mom is it?
1: My mom. It's my mom's spaghetti. Do you have any more questions?
2: Where's the beef?
1: Hey, you're that lady from the old TV commercial. Say it.
2: Where's the beef?
1: Wait, you're not saying it right.
2: What do you mean?
1: Well, you used to be angrier. You used to say it like this. Where's the beef?
2: Oh, yeah. Yeah, I really don't do that anymore.
1: Huh? You're not angry anymore? But your t-shirt. The t-shirt you're wearing right now. What does it say about rage?
2: Women of a certain rage. Oh, but I'm sorry, woman of a certain rage.
1: But you don't have rage anymore.
2: Oh, no, I have rage. It's just a certain kind of rage. Love rage.
1: Love rage? What is that? What is that kind?
2: The kind that loves when I don't scream, "Where's the beef?" anymore.
1: Yeah. That's a real philosophical message from the lady from Dave Thomas.
2: Look, seriously though, where's the beef?
1: In the spaghetti.
2: No, I mean, aren't you a famous rapper? Don't you do beef battles or something?
1: Not at the pickup window. We got to move these mom spaghettis. Do you want one?
2: I know, I'm more of a chili dog gal myself. Sorry for all the yapping and the word diarrhea.
1: You only said three words.
2: That's what you know. Rage on, friend.
1: Beat it, lady.
3: And scene.
2: I don't know. I thought I would, I guess... It's okay.
1: It was good.
2: It is good.
1: We did it. We did it again. Mom's Spaghetti. Eminem. I'm a famous rapper.
2: We are the champions. All right. We got our Pet of the Week coming up here in just a few minutes. Theater Thursday. Maybe we'll do it again next week on K105.3.
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4: 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Right now, actually, a dense fog advisory is in effect. We see that fog from now until about 10 a.m. this morning. Otherwise, it'll be mostly cloudy later on. Highs near 84 with a calm wind. Got a little bit of sunshine out there in Jackson. Now the temp's sitting at 65 degrees. And Colby Calais, this song is called Bubbly. It's On the Morning Gas with J-Rod and Mickey. Hello.

0: Back to the Morning Gas with J-Rod and Mickey. 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
1: Yeah, Morning Gas, J-Rod and Mickey. Loving this Thursday hour. We always do this 7 o'clock hour on a Thursday. Getting to our second or our first favorite part, I believe, of the whole week. For me, at least.
2: Our pet of the week.
1: Our pet of the week. 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Bringing it to you, featuring a critter from the Jackson County Animal Shelter.
2: This week we got Sassafras, who is a 10-year-old cat who whose name seems to match the look on her face.
1: Oh.
2: Our, what is it called? Our resting bee face?
1: Oh, Sassafras. Oh, yeah. Even get her some snacks, stat.
2: Yeah, she's seen some things and some stuff, I think.
1: Well, she's 12, too.
2: 10.
1: Oh, 10.
2: She may look like she's got a few opinions about things, but don't let the sassy face fool you. Sassy face! Sassafras became another popular kitty during the Reading with Cats program. She's enjoying having visitors and is always willing to listen to a good story. And when she isn't entertaining readers, she likes to sit by the window and keep an eye on the birds outside.
1: She's a chill gal.
2: Once bird watching's over, then a nap in the front window is usually next up on schedule. Sassafras is an older girl who knows what she likes. A sunny window, a good nap, and some company are pretty high on the list.
1: Right.
2: So if you want to meet her, Jackson County Animal Shelter, and see what she thinks of you. So she's kind of like a tabby calico kind of cat looking thing. She sounds pretty sweet. Thanks to our friends at Kibbe Park Animal Hospital for bringing you the pet of the week. You can see her right now at K1053.com and, of course, at the Jackson County Animal Shelter. Pretty sweet pet of the week on K105.3.
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1: 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Tremendous lunch and dinner special. See your server for details on that. It's just great what they're doing with those specials, man. Wine list, that's awesome too. If you're a fan, they got over 60 different wines to choose from, local, worldly, and they're very knowledgeable about all those wines that are on that list. Just ask them if you have any questions. Private parties, weddings, any special occasion, really, that's the place to celebrate with all the great food to cater, the great space to choose from, and of course that atmosphere like no other. They even have their own parking in the back. At Badalamonte Ristorante, bringing you this weather forecast with widespread fog in the mix until about 10 a.m. Yeah, that dense fog advisory remains in effect right now. And mostly cloudy skies later on today. Calm wind, high 84, a little bit of sunshine in Jackson. Now the temp sitting at 66 currently. Latest from Ariana Grande. It's called Petal. It's on the Morning Gas with J. Ron and Mickey. Hello.

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2: Good morning, I'm Nikki Morgrat reporting. Following the Jackson County Board of Commissioners' approval language for the November ballot to potentially increase its 911 fee on county phone users, Board Chairman Steve Shotwell gave a rundown of the timeline on the matter. He explained that the county providing the city and townships with radios was initially meant to be a one-time thing.
3: You'll remember that when the 25 budget

0: was passed at the state, there was a reduction in revenue sharing to townships. And 8 years ago, the Board of Commissioners kind of told the townships that we would do a one-time update of all the radio systems, take us all to 800 megahertz, do the tower work, do all the infrastructure work, create the enhanced 911 offices on Lansing Avenue, put together this whole program. We'll do it one time. And in the future, townships, police and fire, cities and villages, police and fire throughout the county would be expected then to handle their own radio replacement.
1: Steve talked about why he believes the application of a general fee countywide is a better option than having each township attempting to pass their own millage.
0: This way we can be most efficient, and most savings to the general public is by doing it this way. When you actually look at the analysis and what it would take for some townships to have to put anywhere from a half to a three-quarter millage on the ballot, and it would go against property owners, whereas if we do a 911 fee increase, it's going to affect every phone across the county. It's not going to be just a burden put on the property owner.
1: A Jackson man will spend at least 8 years in prison for the shooting death of 23-year-old Omarion Flowers. Jackson County Circuit Judge John McBain sentenced 23-year-old Joseph O'Rourke Wednesday to 6 to 15 years for manslaughter, plus a mandatory consecutive 2-year sentence for using a firearm during a felony. O'Rourke shot Flowers to death in May of 25 at Southridge Park on Warwick Court. Prosecutors initially charged him with murder, but he later pleaded to no contest to manslaughter. Prosecutors said a self-defense claim could have been difficult to overcome at the trial. Elro Steel is getting a new majority investor, but company leadership and day-to-day operations are expected to remain unchanged. Elro announced a strategic investment partnership with private investment firm Lindsay Goldberg. The Glick family, which founded Elro at Jackson in 1948, will retain a significant ownership stake. The Elro name, brand, and leadership team will stay in place, and the company says customers, employees, and suppliers should see no changes in its operations or commitment to service. The partnership is designed to provide additional resources for growth in metals and plastics. News powered by WKHM. I'm Mickey Morgrat reporting.
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4: Now sports. The Detroit Tigers had a chance to reach a .500 record for the first time in months, but fell short against the Cleveland Guardians in the second of a 3-game series at Comerica Park. The Guardians got to Tigers left-handed starter Framber Valdez and limited Detroit's offense in the middle innings of a 6-4 Tigers loss on Wednesday. The Tigers answered Cleveland's 2-run first inning with 3 straight runs to jump ahead, but the bats went quiet until too late while the Guardians surged ahead with a pair of 2-run innings. The Detroit Tigers will be down their cornerstone outfielder for the foreseeable future. The Tigers placed left fielder Riley Green on the 10-day injury list on Wednesday. Green was officially diagnosed with a hamstring strain. Green exited Tuesday night's win over the Cleveland Guardians after rounding the bases on an RBI double from Spencer Torkelson in the bottom of the second inning with right hamstring tightness. Green reported the injuries to team trainers and was pulled immediately for further evaluation and testing. Tigers went on to win 6-4 with Ben Melguri in left field. And that's a look at sports on K105.3. 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
3: 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And dense fog advisory in effect, with that widespread fog in effect until about 10 a.m. this morning. Otherwise, we'll see mostly cloudy skies today. Calm wind, high 84. A little bit of sunshine in Jackson now. Currently, temp sitting at 66.
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3: Yeah, Morning Gas, hour 3 of episode 638 on this Thursday, the 13th of August. Thanks for being along for the ride. We got another wild ride for you this hour. JacksonSavings.com. 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That's soon.
8: 23 minutes, maybe?
3: Yeah, about 23 minutes. Don't mess around. If you haven't gotten yourself signed up with that little account yet, it doesn't take long. I say little because it doesn't take nothing to do and get done.
8: It's really just your mailing address, so we can send you your certificate after you buy it. But when you get a popular restaurant, you don't want it to, you know, be on fire and selling out while you're flubbing around under the gun trying to fill up your, it's not a membership.
3: No.
8: It's just a sign up. So we can get you your stuff that you buy. And then later this hour, too, we're going to talk with the folks from Oak and Iron.
3: Yeah, I think Heather's coming in, I think.
8: Okay, cool. If you're just waking up, you're not a billionaire.
3: No.
8: Unless you bought a ticket in Illinois.
3: Didn't.
8: That's where the one
3: didn't
8: ticket.
3: Didn't even buy one.
8: The one ticket was sold yesterday. Well, I don't know when they bought it, but it was the numbers picked out of Illinois yesterday. So that's
3: Illinois. I love that.
8: What are they there? What are they called? The Illini.
3: No,
8: the big guy.
3: What is, I don't even know what that means.
8: The Fighting Illini.
3: What are they fighting?
8: Themselves. Nobody fighting now. They got $1 billion.
3: Fighting for relevancy.
8: There you go. Every morning it's Sugar Ray. It's Jackson's Music Station. K105.3. Good morning.
3: Sugarloaf.

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3: Skip, you'll get your time, Skip. With some back-to-school ideas for making a great...
2: Dang you, Skip Young. You'll get your time, buddy. Slow down. We know you got some great vehicles for sale over there. We'll stop by shortly. But this is Morning Gas time with us.
4: It's Mickey's birthday. I can't find anything I'm looking for.
2: Oh, man. Yeah, we need to take some time for ourselves and restructure a couple little things for ourselves, I think.
4: It's nuts.
2: Get how we want it.
4: Where's my story, if I still have it? All right, some of these stories are criminal. Some of them are just, what? Damon Darling is a popular influencer known for his acts of generosity. And he was recently issued a lifetime ban from Walmart.
2: Yeah, banned from Walmart?
4: Attempting to buy groceries for strangers.
2: What's wrong with that? You're still getting money. People are still getting paid. No one's stealing.
4: Right. He had a dispute with an employee who claimed he was trespassing. Despite Darling's insistence that he had received prior permission from a local manager and the police, Walmart has asserted that the ban stems from Darling's alleged disruptive behavior and trespassing, linked to past incidents in which he engaged in pranks and skits in their stores, and they're just not putting up with it anymore. Now, his supporters have rallied around social media, arguing that the ban is unjust, and he intends to appeal the decision.
2: So what he like...
4: Let me into the Walmart, please!
2: He caused a ruckus, like, earlier on, and now, like, he turned over a new leaf or something, and now they're just like, dude, your past mistakes just don't make up for what you're doing here.
4: I guess that's what they're saying.
2: He caused some trouble for some people. I get it.
4: Let's see. Other people problems. The youth club sports. Oh, wait. That's a different story.
2: No.
4: Shack Shake employee is arrested for robbing his own store.
2: Oh, Lord.
4: You think you got bad coworkers? A Phoenix man was arrested after allegedly robbing the Scottsdale Shake Shack where he worked and returning to the same location 2 days later. Keandre Simmons, 33, allegedly entered through the rear delivery door, forced a coworker into a walk-in cooler at gunpoint.
2: Oh, Lord.
4: And directed the manager to open the safe. Got about $2,800. He destroyed all the phones. He submerged them in water. What a jerk!
2: Yeah, what a jerk for real. And what a dummy, too. Like, you know what I mean? Like, even if, like, you had a mask on or something, people are going to recognize you that you work with, that know you from every day-to-day business doing at that job, you idiot. Like, I'm not saying go out and rob anybody, but that's, like, the last place you rob.
4: Investigators say his knowledge of the store's layout, voice, and physical characteristics helped identify him. He thought he was going to be smart because he knew all that stuff. Anyway.
2: It's an inside job. I'm an inside man.
4: 23% of Americans are sad because they haven't made the most of their summer.
2: Yeah.
4: How you feeling about your summer?
2: That happens every year to me.
4: 6 weeks until the official day on the calendar, but I mean, I'm already seeing back to school photos from around the country in my feed.
2: Dude, there's Halloween stuff everywhere too.
4: Where at?
2: I've seen all.
4: Oh, like in the stores.
2: Yeah, in the
4: already.
2: Store. Yeah. Oh gosh, yeah.
4: According to 23% of Americans, are sad because they don't feel like they made the most of their summer. 9% say summer has gotten away from them, and possibly because they weren't able to get away. 61% of Americans haven't taken a summer vacation this year.
2: This year,
4: because they haven't had enough vacation time this summer to do that. Last minute trips that are popular: going to the beach, national parks, going to a major urban city that you don't normally spend time in.
2: That's fun.
4: Sometimes you can just take a long day, and maybe feel like you've been rejuvenated somehow.
2: Or take 3 days and just paint your house. Do that. That's a great way to spend your. I'm good. I still have like 7 days I haven't like accounted for yet.
4: Did you get the trim done?
2: No, we just got the, we got the paint samples. The trim has not been started yet, but we're trying to figure out what color we wanted to go with.
4: I can't believe I haven't asked you this. Did you stay with the same color?
2: No.
4: You went with something completely different?
2: Yeah. Something a bit different. Yeah.
4: Okay.
2: It was like a blue, like, I don't know if you've seen my house. I don't know if you remember. It was like a blue color. It's like a different kind of gray now.
4: We're going to go
2: darker
4: sharp.
2: On the trim. Yeah, it looks really cool. I'm proud of it.
4: Ooh, a dark trim.
2: Yeah.
4: Yeah, that's going to look good.
2: Yeah. I don't know. I'm just whatever my wife wants to do. That's where I'm rolling with. I told her I'm indifferent about it. You know, whatever. As long as it doesn't look like we're hillbillies, I'm good with it.
4: Yeah. America's favorite dog name. Any guesses what America's favorite dog name is?
2: Bella.
4: It is.
2: Yeah.
4: Did you see that recently?
2: I didn't see that recently. I just know there's a million dogs out there in the world named Bella. Yeah. And there's kids named that, too. So go figure.
4: Do they tell me 56.3 million households own a pooch in this country? I thought they would say how many specifically were named Bella, but it is in the number one spot. So Luna is second now, and Max is third. Coco and Daisy successfully rounded out the top five.
2: See, I like Kevin. I think Kevin's a great dog name.
4: The sudden rise of Coco might be thanks to a popular pink poodle character featured in a hit children's animated series, Bluey.
2: Oh.
4: So anyway.
2: Stop letting your kids name your dogs.
4: Milo, Buddy, Lucy, Charlie, and Lola made up the rest of the top 10 names.
2: Buddy.
4: For America's favorite dog name. We've got 5 minutes until Jackson Savings.
2: Oh my gosh.
4: Oak and Iron is in the spotlight this morning. JacksonSavings.com. 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It's probably going to sell out because it's a popular place, right? It's a good, popular place. It's so yummy, and we're going to learn more about it. If you're not familiar, when the folks stop in a little later on this hour. Got our news headlines at Buzz coming up. 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
4: Following the Jackson County Board of Commissioners approving language for the November ballot to potentially increase its 911 fee on county phone users, County Chairman Steve Shotwell explains that the county providing the city and townships with radios was initially meant to be a one-time thing. And leadership from multiple townships cited rising equipment costs and a reduction in state revenue sharing as the reasons for needing the ballot measure in the first place. You can catch the full conversation on the AM Jackson podcast from the August 11th edition at WKATM.com. Jackson man will spend at least 8 years in prison for the shooting death of 23-year-old Damarian Flowers. Jackson County Circuit Judge John McBain sentenced 23-year-old Joseph O'Rourke Wednesday to 6 to 15 years for manslaughter, plus a mandatory consecutive two-year sentence for using a firearm during a felony. O'Rourke had no prior criminal record. Alro Steel is getting a new majority investor, but company leadership and day-to-day operations are expected to remain unchanged. Alro announced a strategic investment partnership with private investment firm Lindsay Goldberg. The Glick family, the Glick family founded Alro Steel in Jackson in 1948, and they'll retain a significant ownership stake. The partnership is designed to provide additional resources for growth in metals and plastics. The deal is subject to customary closing conditions. It's expected to be completed by the end of October. Full details on these stories at WKHM.com and on Jackson's News Talk 970 AM and 101.5 FM.
2: Thank you, Mickey. Checking in with your forecast for today. Dense fog advisory remains in effect with widespread fog right up until about 10 a.m., they're saying this morning. Mostly cloudy skies throughout your Thursday. Calm wind, high 84 in Jackson now. Temps right around 67 degrees in hazy conditions. Back into it. Scandal. Goodbye to you. It's On the Morning Gas with J-Rod and Mickey. Hello.

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4: 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Fun time. 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
6: 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I'm so bummed. Part of me can't make this festival that Olivia Rodrigo is putting together. The Daisy Chain Fields event is going to be in California, I believe. That music festival that's a nod to the Sarah McLachlan Lilith Fair festivals of the 90s. I forget how many bands, and it's all women.
5: Girl power!
6: But they've just announced the set list for everybody. Not the set times for everybody.
5: Oh. And unlike, headliners and such.
6: And unlike other festivals, not one band, show, group, singer, musician, artist overlaps with another set.
5: Oh, good.
6: You miss out on so much. They jam pack those, and you just can't make all the bands that you want
5: like
6: to see.
5: It's like you see it, and it's like, oh, man, we have like 1,000 bands this weekend. That's all well and good, but man.
6: But when you map out the times, you get to see 10 of them. Pitbull has announced a new album, and it's called Bitcoin.
5: Oh, boy. Oh, boy. I can't believe they still let that guy make music.
6: Yeah. BTS's world tour seems to be taking a toll, according to a news agency called Yonhap News Agency. BTS member V revealed during a live stream that the hearing in his right ear has deteriorated just over the past 2.5 years.
5: Oh, my gosh.
6: And he's just got 30% of it left now. He's currently taking meds and receiving treatment. His bandmate, Jungkook, has injured his shin, saying that he was on the verge of a stress fracture while they're out there doing all their little dance numbers.
5: And then he got that loud music going on, I'm sure. Because he's a young dude. Like, how else would that just, you know, go away?
6: Right.
5: Poor guy.
6: Sean Diddy Combs, he was put in solitary. We didn't really talk about it around here. But a few weeks ago, got in a big old thing when somebody started a beef with him out in the yard. And so they locked him up by himself. He held his own during the scuffle, apparently. But officials immediately tossed him into solitary confinement as a result. Right now, he's scheduled to be released February 20th, 2028. Jonas Brothers have officially announced a show in Australia. They're going to be headlining the massive halftime show for that NFL game that's going to Australia. The LA Rams are going to play the San Francisco 49ers at the Melbourne Cricket Ground. Fans can stream it exclusively.
5: On pay-per-view?
6: On Netflix.
5: Oh, Netflix.
6: When is that game?
5: Christmas Day. I don't know.
6: All that info in.
5: Is it like a pre-game thing, or is it like, or a pre-season deal, or is it?
6: It doesn't say.
5: Because I think that's like a lot of like, you know what I mean, to like to send somebody over, a whole team, two teams over
6: two
5: there,
6: teams.
5: Like in the middle of the season would be bonkers to me, I would think, but whatever.
6: I've been advised by travel people that if you're properly going to take an Australian vacation, you need 2 weeks.
5: Mm-hmm.
6: Of travel time to get there, of figuring out what world you're living in after the jet lag.
5: Right.
6: A week to actually do the stuff and several days to get back.
5: Everything's upside down over there, too. Like the toilets go in the total opposite direction when you flush. Everything, man.
6: They do.
5: It's crazy.
6: All right. We're going to be speaking with the folks from Oak and Iron soon. 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
5: K105.3 weather forecast now in Jackson today. Well, dense fog advisory is in effect right now with that widespread fog right up until like 10 a.m., they're saying. Otherwise, we'll see mostly cloudy skies today with a calm wind and a high near 84. It is cloudy and 67 in Jackson now. Sleep theory, words are worthless. It's on the Morning Gas with J. Rod and Mickey. Hello.

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1: Welcome back to the Morning Gas. J-Rod and Mickey waking you up, man. 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We start off with 100 of those things, and that's it. Like, that's as many as we're going to put up there for sale. And when they're gone, they're gone. They're going fast today, Mickey.
2: There's 35 left.
1: Oh, my gosh. 35 left. Like,
3: that's
1: you're
3: amazing.
1: About to set a new record here.
2: I think you're going to set a record, buddy.
3: Right, yeah. I love it.
1: Heather's here from Oak and Iron. We had a chance to get in there last night with some of the crew and had an amazing dinner. You did it family style for us so we could all try a bunch of different things and then nobody had to, you know,
2: Just try one thing. You got to try it all.
1: They brought out some favorites, some good stuff. The Brazilian chicken stroganoff. We had the steak tips and the Cajun chicken tortellini. And what was the chicken? There was another chicken.
3: You had the Peruvian chicken.
1: And then desserts, too. Key lime pie, which is like, oh, my gosh. And that carrot cake was amazing as well. My wife said, hey, before you leave there, because she knows your guys' desserts are awesome.
3: Yeah.
1: She's gone there without me and gotten some desserts. Bring me home one dessert. I brought home the carrot cake because I was like, this is amazing. I know she likes it. But then we did the cheesecake, too. I like that key lime pie a lot, but it was like, getting something different out there.
3: Yeah, yeah.
1: Try it all.
3: Yeah. So you did the dulce de leche cheesecake. Yeah. Also a big, big seller.
1: Mm-hmm.
3: I know. When I brought the desserts out for your table, I wanted to bring them all. I did.
1: Oh, yeah.
3: Because I love them all, but I was like, well, let's pick my two favorites. So that's what I gave you.
1: Well, we appreciate you guys having us in last night. And it was like, there was so much food, though. Like, it was a responsible thing you did by not bringing out all the desserts. Because we took some of the food home. We took all the food home, actually.
3: Yeah.
1: So.
3: Yeah.
1: Yeah. What's happening now? Oak and Iron, tell us all the good things that are happening over there.
3: Yeah, so, I mean, with fall right around the corner, we're obviously ramping up for a busy season. We've got lots of fun little things that we do. For example, on Monday, we have Plant Bingo coming in. So the restaurant's closed on Mondays and Tuesdays right now, but we love to do special events on the days that we're

0: but. Like, even if you're, like, just in there or whatever, just, like, the servers and everybody coming by or whatever, like, just the atmosphere, but they add to it. Mm-hmm. They really do, as far as, like, being in there last night and just the smiling faces and just feeling welcomed in there, man. That's really...
1: That's number one to us. There's a lot of places that you can go that, you know, and I'm not knocking anybody by any means, but there's a lot of places where people work, they go to work, they take your order, they bring your food, they go home. And for us, it's really important that we're number one in hospitality. We want you to come in to feel special, to feel appreciated. You never know what anybody has gone through during their day. And so if this is the one time of their day where they feel special, they feel appreciated, they feel taken care of, then we've won.
0: That was the thing about it, too. Like, I'll say it, like, not even just last night, because they knew, like, oh, they're coming in, the radio people are coming in to hang out. But I've been there before where people didn't know radio guy was in there or whatever. And it's like, you can tell the people that work there, your folks, they want to be there. You can totally tell it.
1: Yeah. We love what we do. We're passionate about what we do. We, you know, that's just kind of our motto. We love people. We love taking care of people. We love what we do. And we're proud of what we serve. So, it's a win-win. It's a win-win for everybody.
0: Menu's awesome. Like, we got to try a bunch of stuff on there, but there's a whole beyond all that going on, too, right?
1: Yes. So it was tough to decide. Sure. It was Gino and I talked about it, and we were like, what can we do family style? What's the easiest thing to send out? Because I'm like, man, the smash burgers are fantastic. Sure. The Parmesan-crusted walleye. There's so many different...
0: The Hawaiian ribeye.
1: Oh, like, I mean, come on. Yeah, is that your go-to?
0: No, it's not my go-to, but I've had it. So I have a lot of go-tos there. That's the thing about your place. There's a lot of that going on.
1: And that ribeye with the chipotle pineapple butter on top.
0: You've never had anything like it. I'm telling you, you've not had
1: it. It's so good. Our stir fry is amazing. I mean, like, I could literally go on and on about this menu. And what's cool about it is it's a globally inspired menu. So you're not going to find just Mexican food, just Asian food, just Italian food. It's a little bit of everything. We kind of took the best of every place and put it on our menu. And we have brunch on Saturday and Sunday mornings, too, which I'm not sure if a lot of people know. So 10 o'clock Saturday, 10 o'clock Sunday, we've got brunch. If you're not a breakfast person, I mean, you know,
0: what's the
1: unction
0: like?
1: Brunch is, it is not a buffet. It's order off the menu. So it's all a la carte. But for special occasions, for example, Mother's Day, Easter, some of the bigger holidays that more people want to go out, then we'll set up that world-class buffet and do it that way. But yeah, brunch is fantastic. I can't say enough.
0: What's one of the standout items that people are like, or that you guys are like, this is our jam here on this brunch menu?
1: Oh my gosh. You're asking me to pick my favorite kid right now. But I mean, I would say, like, our oak style breakfast potatoes are phenomenal, and we have them in a breakfast dish that's the potatoes and biscuits and gravy and eggs and cheese and all the goodness there, right? And our pancakes are phenomenal. Our recipe is so light, so fluffy. French toast made with fresh baked brioche bread, eggs benedict. I mean, you name it.
2: You're flying the French in?
1: Yes.
2: Are you on that one?
1: Yes. Yeah, we've got, again, something for everybody on the brunch menu. It's fantastic.
0: And just the care that goes into the food as well. And I'll say it a million times till I die. Like, I can only imagine how awesome everything is made during brunch, but like just the stuff that we had, but like the rice, the most perfect rice. I know that's a small thing, or that's like one of those
1: it's
0: things you don't think
1: about.
0: It's not
1: a small
0: that
1: thing,
0: that is the
1: though.
0: Most perfect rice I've ever had in my life.
1: I've been saying that since I started there, and there are times where, you know, I've got a few minutes and I've got time to eat something and I'm like, I just want rice. Mm-hmm. That's what I want. That it's garlic rice. It is light and fluffy and
0: textured.
1: Beautiful. Yes. Yeah. He does a great job. I'm hungry.
0: I know.
2: Heather's here with us from Oak and Iron because we're talking about JacksonSavings.com. There's 28 left, dude.
0: Oh, my gosh. 28 since 8:30.
2: Yeah. JacksonSavings.com. 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And that's, I mean, you guys are having this great conversation about it. There's
0: we can
2: also,
0: go on and on. We can do a whole show on this.
2: Oak and Iron, either you know or this is a great way to find out.
0: Find out.
2: JacksonSavings.com. $50 for just $25. And let's refresh. And all right. Throw some out there.
0: We have one to give away, too.
2: Oh, shoot. Yeah, I'm glad you remembered that. Let's do that right now. 768-4448. We'll get a

0: a caller hooked up with a $50 gift certificate to Oak and Iron. Heather, you guys are doing a great job over there.
1: Thank you so much. Thanks for having me.
2: Thanks for having us.
0: Yeah, no doubt. All right, we got Jay Rod around for a while, and then I'll be in at 10 for the midday. 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

0: Zara Larsson on K105.3 Midnight Sun, wrapping up 30 minutes of nonstop at Music Thursday rolls on. It's J-Rod hanging out with you, so does the deal at JacksonSavings.com, but not for much longer. 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
0: We'll see mostly cloudy skies for today, Jackson. Widespread fog continues on, hopefully tapering off right around 10 a.m. Highs of 84 today with a calm wind in the background. Cloudy skies tonight, coming partly cloudy as the evening goes on. It's a patchy fog from midnight to 2. Low 64.

0: 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Mr. Know-It-All as Thursday rolls on. J-Rod hanging out with you. Jackson County Fair. We're going out again today, man. Jackson County Fair and Flower Festival 2026 edition. Catch Kiki broadcasting live at our home base near the grandstand from 2 until 4. Spin to win. The wheel of prizes is happening, man. That was a fun gig the other day when I got to be out there, and you guys were super excited about it, and I was excited about the stuff we were giving away. It was just a great afternoon. Enjoy your lives. Get people out there. Get your friends, your family, your kids, whoever you got to bring along with you. Enjoy yourselves, man. That's what it's all about. Get into some stuff you haven't had in a while, maybe since last year. And that's one of the fun things about the fair. There's foods you can try and things you can get into that you don't normally get to have all the time or should have all the time either. You know, one of those moderation type of things. But yeah. The rides, everything happening. Jackson County Fair. Don't forget tomorrow night, K105.3 karaoke contest returns, and it's free to attend. 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And that's one of them, the K105.3 karaoke contest with adult, teen, and youth divisions all vying for a cash prize at the end of the night. That starts at 5 o'clock tomorrow, and we can't wait to see you. Don't miss Kiki today, though, 2 to 4 at the Jackson County Fair. Back into what we wrap up my day with Miles Smith and Huey Lewis in the news. Yup, it's K105.3 at work.
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0: Miles Smith on K105.3 Stargazing. That'll wrap it up for me. My name's J-Rod. I'm out of here. Catch Kiki tonight. She's doing double duty tonight. She's live from 5 until 7 in downtown Jackson for the Way to Woodward, the Shelby Shellebration. It's a special car show in downtown Jackson. Yeah, Shelby cars, 1966 Ford GT40s, live music, food. They got special stuff going on for the veterans. Registration for vehicles, $5 per registered vehicle. And it's free for veterans to register a vehicle if you have one. Don't wait on it. It's tonight. I'm not sure if it's too late or not, but I know that the first 350 registered vehicles will receive a bunch of cool stuff. Like I said, live music, the food trucks, the downtown restaurants, prizes. It's a good time, man. I mean, just another special evening in downtown Jackson for you guys to get into. The event goes until 8 tonight, and Kiki is live from 5 until 7 in downtown. Hey, Mickey's up next. She kicks off a 30 set with the musical stylings of Tate McRae next on K105.3.
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0: All right, check it out for today, Jackson. We'll see mostly cloudy skies throughout with a calm wind in the background and a high near 84 degrees tonight. Patchy fog between midnight and 2 a.m. Otherwise, cloudy skies this evening. Gradually becoming partly cloudy with a low 64 and now

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3: 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And don't forget, tomorrow night, Jackson County Fair. 5 o'clock is the showtime for the Cable to 5.3 karaoke contest. We go over all that tomorrow on The Morning Gas.
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0: Jackson's hit music station, K105.3, and Stella Lefty in Boston. And guess what's not left? The Oak and Iron certificates at jacksonsavings.com. 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So congratulations to everybody that got in on this deal at Oak and Iron through jacksonsavings.com. 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Restaurants, look, this is an amazing opportunity for yourself, especially during these times when everybody's watching their money and maybe not getting to go out as often as they used to. This will get them back in the game. I'm guessing you want to be a part of it. So reach out to our man, Ed Gray, here at K105.3, and he'll hook you up. He'll get you sorted out and signed up for that 50-50 deal. They're really popular restaurants. I'm just saying.
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0: All right, 84 today. Cloudy, but I'm seeing some sun here and there. Patchy fog tonight. Otherwise cloudy with a low around 64. And then tomorrow, maybe some showers midday. Mostly cloudy in the afternoon with a high near 83.

0: Camino and Holly, it's Jackson's Hit. I guess the band Camino and Holly. It's Jackson's Hit Music Station. K105.3, Mickey in the Midday right now. Later on this afternoon in downtown Jackson, it's a cruise in, and it's not a regular cruise in. This is actually way more than the usual Friday cruise ins. This is the way to Woodward. It's a Shelby celebration. There's going to be 350 vintage classic collectible cars, including the Shelby Carroll collection that you can see in downtown Jackson tonight for free. It starts at 5 o'clock. Kiki's going to be out there broadcasting from 5 to 7. And it's so different. She's not even going to be at the studio. She's going to be at the clock, essentially, broadcasting this afternoon during the Way to Woodward Shelby celebration. You can even watch a movie for free at the Michigan Theater. They're showing Ford and Ferrari starting at 5:30. That's later on today with K105.3. Come on downtown.
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0: 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It's Jackson's Hit Music Station, K105.3. 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